0: Want to know what's in the common room?
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Get us them people and moving on up, which we all are, right? Certainly. Thursday afternoon on The Brew. This is Radio 3. In a few minutes from now, we're off to Italy. Live. Beautiful medieval city morning from where our friend JC Viennes will bring you some wine stuff. You can join him on Facebook Live as well as normal, especially if you've got any whiny questions for him.

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0: Yeah, whatever.

on RTHK Radio 3. Turn a share across. Just looking at when the next holiday is. And the one that got in the way was July 4th, when America combines their two favourite pastimes, booze and explosives.

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Bow, bow, bow, bow. It's a Money with the Flying Lizards. Wag it up. On RTHK Radio 3. Wag it up. Bit of this, bit of that, mixing and matching them. For a Thursday afternoon. Hey, you had a holiday and then...

with a long, hot summer. Sound familiar? By the way, it's halfway point of the year today. It's the 183rd day of the year. 182 days remain until the end of the year. Some of us would say time flies when you're having fun, right? That's the saying. But nobody's had any fun this year, and it's already half over. I mean, mate!

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Just down past the gas, right by the meat factory door, the fire lamp boys were coming.

Squeeze, featuring Paul Carrack on vocals, and Tempted here on Sunset Sounds, bringing the time round to 15 minutes away from 7. Time to put on our thinking caps, have a swig of our sundowners, grab your pen and paper, let's do

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You'll understand. It's all about the sweat. 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

we may split. 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Or maybe Roger may disagree. Same old star, same old me.